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0: Ella Langley, 9 weeks number one on Billboard's Hot 100. She is a force to be reckoned with. It's Hayden, it's The Buzz, and Conan O'Brien will host the Academy Awards again in 27, marking his third year in a row. His first Oscars in 25 hit a five-year ratings high with nearly 20 million viewers, and ABC says definitely has helped boost viewership after years of decline, proving that awkward charm still plays, right? Savannah Bananas second baseman Jackson Olsen is joining season 35 of Dancing with the Stars. Got stars from The Traitors and Love Island, some reality TV too. Can't wait for that. And Ronda Rousey is returning to the MMA this Saturday. She fights Gina Carano on Netflix. I'm Hayden, and that's The Buzz.
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1: A fire weather watch begins at 11 a.m. Friday. A red flag warning begins at 10 a.m. tomorrow. Mainly clear tonight, lows around 48. Southeast winds 8 to 15 miles per hour. Chance for showers tomorrow, highs level off around 77, a mix of clouds and sun. Slight chance for showers tomorrow night, 50. From the Weatherology Radio Network Weather Center, I'm meteorologist Laura Lockwood. 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

0: Lotto's got that big energy. 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

0: Noah Kahan, The Great Divide. Great performance on SNL. You can catch him at festivals all summer long. It's Hayden, and it's time for music news. Well, Taylor Swift told Time Magazine her favorite candy is, never heard of it, squashies. She came across it in England, and she said they're really good. They're soft, foamy kind of gummies, and she's immediately hooked on them. Hillary Duff making her Sports Illustrated swimsuit debut at 38 years old. She's on the cover from Disney star to mother of three. Hillary Duff is definitely in her confidence era right now. Finally at peace with her body, she said, appreciating what it's done for her, including bringing those three kids into the world. And that's it for music news. Back with Olivia Rodrigo next.
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3: A fire weather watch begins at 11 a.m. Friday. A red flag warning begins at 10 a.m. tomorrow. Mainly clear tonight, lows around 48. Southeast winds 8 to 15 miles per hour. Chance of rain showers tomorrow, 77. Slight chance of rain showers tomorrow night, lows around 50, mainly clear. For the Weatherology Radio Network Weather Center, I'm meteorologist Laura Lockwood. Currently, it's 66 degrees.
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18: A fire weather watch begins at 11 a.m. Friday. A red flag warning begins at 10 a.m. tomorrow. Mainly clear tonight, lows around 48. Southeast winds 8 to 15 miles per hour. Chance of rain showers tomorrow, 77. Slight chance of rain showers tomorrow night, lows around 50, mainly clear. For the Weatherology Radio Network Weather Center, I'm meteorologist Laura Lockwood. Currently 64.
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0: Alex Warren, that's Fever Dream. Hey, it's Hayden. It's time for music news. And Queen Latifah is joining The Voice. This is huge. Big season 30 shakeup coming. Queen Latifah joining as a coach. Kelly Clarkson's coming back. Adam Levine and Riley Green, the country star, will round out that four-seat panel. It's going to be a good one. Queen Latifah joining NBC, leaning into this legacy meets new era season this fall.
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8: A fire weather watch begins at 11 a.m. Friday. A red flag warning begins at 10 a.m. tomorrow. Lows dip down to about 48 tonight under partly cloudy skies. Southeasterly winds 8 to 15 miles per hour. Sunshine mixed with clouds at times again tomorrow. Chance of rain showers. Daytime highs approaching 77. From the Weatherology Radio Network Weather Center, I'm meteorologist Laura Lockwood. Right now, 61.
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0: Olivia Rodrigo, it's Drop Dead. Benson Boone, Lady Gaga with Doechii and Runway. That's from the Devil Wears Prada 2 soundtrack. Haven't seen it. In fact, Project Hail Mary still on my list. I don't know if I'll get to see that in theaters if I don't hurry. Back with One Republic and Taylor Swift. Keep it right here for more.
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5: 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And tragically, more than 100 Americans die every day from overdoses involving

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5: A fire weather watch begins at 11 a.m. Friday. A red flag warning begins at 10 a.m. tomorrow. Lows dip down to about 49 tonight under mainly clear skies. Winds out of the southeast, 8 to 15 miles per hour. Sunshine mixed with clouds at times tomorrow. Slight chance of thunderstorms. Daytime highs approaching 78. For the Weatherology Radio Network Weather Center, I'm meteorologist Laura Lockwood. Currently 59.

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6: A fire weather watch begins at 11 a.m. Friday. A red flag warning begins at 10 a.m. tomorrow. Mainly clear skies, overnight lows around 49. Southeasterly winds, 8 to 15 miles per hour. Sunshine mixed with clouds at times. Thursday, slight chance of thunderstorms. Daytime highs approaching 78. For the Weatherology Radio Network Weather Center, I'm meteorologist Ulua Lockwood. Currently 55.

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7: A fire weather watch begins at 11 a.m. Friday. A red flag warning begins at 10 a.m. tomorrow. Mainly clear skies, overnight lows around 49. Southeasterly winds, 8 to 15 miles per hour. Sunshine mixed with clouds at times. Thursday, slight chance of thunderstorms. Daytime highs approaching 78. For the Weatherology Radio Network Weather Center, I'm meteorologist Laura Lockwood. Currently 55.

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0: If you've ever dated online, you're probably familiar with swiping. It's how you let the person know you like them. Swipe right. If you're hot, swipe left. No, thank you. But that might be a thing of the past, at least on Bumble, because Bumble just announced they're officially moving away from the classic swiping setup that has defined online dating for the last decade. The CEO of Bumble said they are burned out with dating apps, so instead they're going to be leaning heavily into AI. The company's been testing an AI assistant called Bee, which
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2: 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It appears by its own numbers, the U.S. government seems insolvent. 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
15: A fire weather watch begins at 11 a.m. tomorrow. A red flag warning begins at 10 a.m. today. Lows level off around 49, overnight under mainly clear skies, winds out of the southeast 10 to 15 miles per hour. Slight chance of thunderstorms. Thursday, highs level off around 78. Mainly cloudy skies expected. From the Weatherology Radio Network Weather Center, I'm meteorologist Laura Lockwood. Currently 54.
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0: Wow, I guess I haven't watched The Price is Right in a minute. It's been on our TV screens for more than 50 years. It's still setting new records. Last week, the Mother's Day-themed episode, a contestant won the largest amount for a single game. A retired veteran named Vanessa won $240,000 in cash and prizes, $227,000 from the Lion's Share game, and a luxury trip to Morocco valued at over $12,000. The previous record was set back in 2016 with $210,000 in the Cliffhangers game. I had no idea the prizes had gone up in value so much. Well done, Vanessa. Enjoy.
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1: A fire weather watch begins at 11 a.m. tomorrow. A red flag warning begins at 10 a.m. today. Lows level off around 49, overnight under mainly clear skies, southeasterly winds 10 to 15 miles per hour. Cloudy skies with a few peaks of sun. Thursday, slight chance for storms. Daytime highs approaching 78. From the Weatherology Radio Network Weather Center, I'm meteorologist Laura Lockwood. Currently, it's 54 degrees.
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0: Some adults fully accept that they are no longer cool, but here's a twist. More Americans think they're cooler now than they were back in high school. About 56% of people think they're cool now, compared to 43% who remember being cool in high school. So overall, about 16% of Americans consider themselves very cool. About 40% said somewhat cool. Adults under 45, more willing to cling to being cool. Gen Xers and boomers more willing to accept they're uncool and it's fine for what it's worth. Parents of kids under 18, more likely to think they are very cool than non-parents. But isn't it cool to just not care about it? People were asked, how important is it to you to be cool? 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
15: A fire weather watch begins at 11 a.m. tomorrow. A red flag warning begins at 10 a.m. today. Lows level off around 49. Overnight, under mainly clear skies, southeasterly winds 10 to 15 miles per hour. Cloudy skies with a few peaks of sun. Thursday, slight chance for storms. Daytime highs approaching 78. For the Weatherology Radio Network Weather Center, I'm meteorologist Laura Lockwood. Currently, it's 54 degrees.
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0: 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Audio of a mother on Instagram going viral for explaining how she learned about Car Ranch. You don't know what Car Ranch is. She explains what her daughter brought to the dinner table.
1: We were having dinner, and my 17-year-old daughter says to me, "There's no ranch." And I said, "I'm sorry, I guess we're out of ranch." So she says, "Hold on." And she gets up, and she walks out of the house, and she walks right back in. And she goes, "I just remembered I have Car Ranch. When I go to Chick-fil-A, I just get extra packets of ranch, and I just keep them in my car." I said, "How long has that ranch been in your car?" She's like, "I don't know, months." You can't just eat ranch that's been sitting in a vehicle. We live in Florida. That is a recipe for explosive diarrhea. She goes, "It's fine. Open that up. Dunk. Eat."
0: That's such a mom thing. That is a recipe for explosive diarrhea. I mean, it's not as bad as the bedroom Thousand Island dressing that I keep.
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8: A fire weather watch begins at 11 a.m. tomorrow. A red flag warning begins at 10 a.m. today. Cloudy skies with a few peaks of sun today with a slight chance for storms. Highs around 78, south winds 15 to 20 miles per hour. Mainly clear tonight, slight chance for showers 50. I'm meteorologist Laura Lockwood with your weatherology forecast brought to you by Egg Country. Right now is 53 degrees.

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1: 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We've got a fun show ahead coming up here at 6:20. It's Morning Chuckle. We're going to hear a little bit about this lady who was asked, what's your spirit animal? In an interview. She kind of embarrassed herself. That's coming up here at 6:20. Ad-free, 6 o'clock music block to help get us there. Noah Kahan, Good Neighbors, AJR. I'm glad you're here.

54 degrees right now in Alexandria. A couple of warnings here today. Red flag warning starting at 10 a.m. Also, a fire watch going in effect tomorrow at 11 a.m. 78 will be the high.

The Thursday Mystery Book Club is happening tonight, 6 to 7 p.m. at Cherry Street Books, downtown Alexandria. It's a monthly book club geared towards mystery and thriller fans. Focus on discussing her book, or the book, Her Last Breath by Taylor Adams. All right.

0: MBOLD on Z99.3. Well, you know how job interviews are supposed to show your best side? Yeah, sometimes all it takes is one question to completely derail everything. And for this guy, it was, it's your spirit animal.
1: All right, this is me after the interview. I'm done. There was one issue where they asked me what my spirit animal was, and I said a cheetah, because a cheetah is a predator. And I stopped talking. I didn't mean it like that. It just meant they're really good at adapting and finding. It sounded wrong. That sounds wrong, but they're like stealthy and sneaky. But it sounded wrong. So leave it to me to have an embarrassing answer. Other than that, it went well. But that was that. I never remind me to never say that a cheetah is my spirit animal ever again, because that just sounded wrong.
0: Confidence star, immediate regret, and a full breakdown before he even got to the parking lot. Safe to say, next interview, we're going with something like goldfish and moving on. We got fun on the way coming up here at 6:50. It's music news. We're going to hear from Bruno Mars. Talks about the wildest fan interaction he's ever had. Helping us get there, Macklemore and Bastille.
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0: County earlier this week was a student at the University of Minnesota Morris. They have identified the victim as 19-year-old Cameron Walker. The incident took place on Little Emily Lake in Crow Wing County. First responders received a call that a paddle boat, which he had been on, capsized on the lake. Walker told dispatchers he and two women were in the water before the call unexpectedly disconnected. The two adult women survived that incident. And a fire has reportedly destroyed a residential trailer and an attached log cabin in Otter Tail County. That incident took place yesterday afternoon in rural Wadena. The trailer and attached log cabin are a total loss. An additional wood building was also damaged in the blaze. No word if anyone was injured in that fire. And it's Hot Dogs for Heroes coming up tomorrow. The event will take place from 11 a.m. to 1 p.m. at Kurtfeld Park in Alexandria for a community event honoring our local heroes. In recognition of Police Officer Memorial Day, We Got Your Back is proud to celebrate and thank all active and retired first responders who serve and protect our community every day. Come on out for a hot dog while supplies last. Bring your family and enjoy a free will donation lunch, all supporting We Got Your Back. And that's a look at your news. I'm Mark Anthony.
1: 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Sunny at 54. Sunrise right now here, but it's going to be sunny this morning, a little cloudy. Might have a chance for some scattered storms later on here today. 78 is going to be the high on your Thursday. 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
2: 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Have a drink, clink, found-

0: Bastelli on Z99.3. Happy Thursday. It's Friday Eve. I don't know how it's already Thursday. This week is flying by. We got music news coming up here at 6:50, but right now it's time for our local and regional update with Mark Anthony.
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0: Marshmallow Jonas Brothers here on Z99.3. 54 degrees right now. It's 78 is going to be the high here on your Thursday. But we got a couple of warnings on the way here today and tomorrow. Coming up here today, starting at 10 a.m., it'll be a red flag warning. Then tomorrow at 11 a.m., a fire weather watch. Just be careful out there. Maybe don't start any fires if you don't have to. We got a chance for thunderstorm later on today as well. So we're hoping for that. Hopefully it's not too severe. 21 Pilots, Jason Derulo's next.
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1: Hello, Ms. Johnson. You know why I'm calling. You know how to follow. Falling for your daughter. 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

0: Here's Bruno Mars. He talks about the wildest fan interaction he's ever had.
1: We were in Chile. They found out where I was staying, and they were just downstairs. They're downstairs. I waved hi to them, but that wasn't enough. These like two girls stayed until 6 o'clock in the morning, just screaming. I was just like, I mean, the whole neighborhood was just, you know, echoing and amplifying. This poor girl is just screaming, bro, no! It was 6 in the morning.
0: Alex Warren says he's a very boring person in his everyday life.
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1: Some blowing dust is possible today, partly sunny with a slight chance for some rain showers and our high nearing 78. South winds between 15 and 25 and gusting as high as 40. Some blowing dust early tonight, then scattered showers possible, otherwise partly cloudy with a low around 50. Southwest winds 10 to 20 and gusting as high as 40. Sunny with a high nearing 80 into Friday, westerly winds 10 to 20 and gusting up to 30 and 49 Friday night. From the Weatherology Radio Network Weather Center, I'm meteorologist Kara Foster. Currently it's 54 degrees.
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1: 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T-Wolves trying to not be eliminated here tonight, and we'll talk about that other team that got eliminated yesterday. Also, we'll talk a little college sports as well. 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
3: First of all, in news, well, officials say a student who drowned in Crow Wing County earlier this week was a student at the University of Minnesota Morris. They have identified the victim as 19-year-old Cameron Walker. The incident took place on Little Emily Lake in Crow Wing County. First responders received a call that a paddle boat, which he had been on, capsized on the lake. Walker told dispatchers he and two women were in the water before the call unexpectedly disconnected. The two adult women survived that incident. And a fire has reportedly destroyed a residential trailer and an attached log cabin in Otter Tail County. That incident took place yesterday afternoon in rural Wadena. The trailer and attached log cabin are a total loss. An additional wood building was also damaged in the blaze. No word if anyone was injured in that fire. And it's Hot Dogs for Heroes coming up tomorrow. The event will take place from 11 a.m. to 1 p.m. at Kurtfeld Park in Alexandria for a community event honoring our local heroes. In recognition of Police Officer Memorial Day, We Got Your Back is proud to celebrate and thank all active and retired first responders who serve and protect our community every day. 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And that's a look at your news. I'm Mark Anthony.
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0: These beautiful things that I've got.
1: 54 degrees right now in Alexandria. 78 is going to be the high. We got a chance for some thunderstorms this afternoon into the night as well.

0: One Republic here on Z99.3. All right, let's talk some sports. We got the Twins, we got the T-Wolves, and something else. That's all coming up to Average Joe's Sports Show.
1: They don't claim to be experts, just loud.
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3: Wings up. D-Mac, how we doing on this Thursday?
4: Well, as little orphan Annie once sang, the sun will come out tomorrow. And indeed, tomorrow has come around from yesterday, and the sun did indeed come out. But I still extend my condolences to you.
3: Yeah, it's still very fresh, and I think I'm done watching sports for the rest of my life. Yeah, it's just always, it just sucks. Just sucks every single year. Anyways, on a happy note, the T-Wolves can continue their series here tonight. I hope them luck at that.
4: Well, fortunately, we can tell that you kind of tuned out of sports because the Timberwolves won't play till Friday night. Elimination week will resume tomorrow night at Target Center when the Wolves host San Antonio. Boy, it's going to be a bevy of activity in downtown Minneapolis because rivalry weekend for baseball begins on Friday, and the Twins will be hosting the Milwaukee Brewers tomorrow night. And then you've got the Timberwolves playing San Antonio. Mm-hmm. Both games will be starting right around 7 o'clock. So heavy congestion on the North Loop on a Friday evening. So plan accordingly if you're going to one of those events.
3: Yeah, it should be fun. Twins, they dropped their game against Miami last night, 9-5. They did have a big night from Byron Buxton, who really has been the one shining player all season long for the Twins. He's had a great season so far. He's... knock on wood, but he stayed healthy, and you know, I think he wants to be here still despite the Twins record. And I don't know, he's a confusing one because he deserves to go out and try to win a championship and be on a championship team, but he's been so loyal to the Twins.
4: Yeah, I think they've stuck with him in spite of all the injuries that he's had. You know, he was fairly healthy all of last year, and, mm-hmm. you know, he's the reigning American League Player of the Week here, and, you know, is still continuing to tattoo the ball. I think went yard last night. Unfortunately, the Twins just could not get what they needed out of Simeon Woods Richardson, who has become an enigma for the Minnesota Twins. So it turns out the Fish and the Twins had the rubber game of their three-game series this afternoon.
3: Yeah, he's definitely an interesting player for the Twins because he does show some, you know, good starts out there, but it just has not been consistent in his career with the Twins. Still a young guy, but he was a top prospect for the Twins. I think he was traded for a player a couple years ago as well. Blanking on the name of the player that
4: The Twins dealt a lot of players away in the last couple of years, so it's tough to kind of keep the scorecard on
3: yes,
4: all that.
3: It is, yeah. So, hopefully he can turn things around, but yeah, they're back on back to the field, I should say. Looking for

0: somebody's face, and then the T-Wolves were able to get the win a couple games ago. Do you think this series could be potentially over if that didn't happen?
1: Yes, very much so. I think had Wemby been playing all of the game on Sunday, I think the Spurs could have won that. I mean, the Timberwolves, in spite of Wembanyama's absence over the last 2.5 quarters, had to work very hard to get that victory. So Wolves might be playing possum right at the moment here. I have a feeling they're going to be similar to what happened for that team out in Colorado last night, that they're going to have a great start, but, you know, can the Wolves finish it? And, you know, that's kind of been the Achilles heel, you know, for the Timberwolves for really the last couple of years, finishing games off. And they're going to have to do it tomorrow night. Otherwise, you'll have San Antonio and Oklahoma City for the Western Conference Finals.
0: Yeah, they got a lot of work ahead of them, that is for sure. Let's talk about a team that is doing good, which is rare in the state of Minnesota. The Alexandria Technical and Community College Legends. They've advanced to the Final Four of the Region 13 North Plains District Tournament. It's a mouthful. The tournament will conclude here today. Well, it'll keep going today with double elimination. You got a Final Four kind of format, similar to what a high school does. They're in section playoffs, but Alexandria, the number one seed, they're going to be playing here today. That'll be going on at, I think it's Dick Putz Field in St. Cloud. So wish the Legends some good luck here.
1: Yeah, they've really had an excellent year. And congratulations to all of the students that participated in commencement yesterday over at the Prime West Health Runestone Community Center, as Alexandria Technical and Community College held commencement exercises. Now, some of those young people might be part of the baseball team as well, but kind of sounds like the Legends have done a nice job of filling up the scoreboard. Yeah. They're averaging more than 9 runs a game, and I would think if you're getting close to 9 runs a game, you're probably winning a lot, and that's what's happened for the Legends this year. But hopefully they can keep their season going. Of course, they want to try to keep logging as many wins in the left-hand column and, you know, get out of this region.
0: Yeah, they got to this point by beating NDSCS 16-5 in 6 innings. That was a mercy rule game there. And then a 5-2 win over Century College. But they're going to be playing Rochester today at 2 o'clock. So you want to go support some Legends, literally, and their nickname, you can go to St. Cloud, that beautiful, you know, it's right, Joe Faber, Dick Putz Field, the MAC facility. It's a beautiful environment to watch some baseball.
1: I need to give you some credits this morning. You're really on point with some of the name pronunciations. You got the full enunciation of Wembanyama earlier.
0: There we go.
1: And now, you know, a lot of people don't realize that P-U-T-Z is actually pronounced to the locals, Putz, and not Putz. So it's Dick Putz Field. That is the longest baseball field as part of the municipal athletic complex in terms of usability. Mm-hmm. Joe Faber Field came along about 30 years ago or so now. So you've got Faber kind of the northeast, and Putz to the southeast, almost direct. I think there is some interior corridor activity that directly connects the hockey facility to Dick Putz baseball field.
0: Yeah. Well, I appreciate it. Hey, you put up a smile on my face. I didn't think that was possible here this morning. No, just kidding. Sports don't matter, DMAC, except for high school, and we're looking forward to some sports going on today. Hopefully, the weather looks a little iffy, but hopefully we can get some games in today, and then we are covering a game tomorrow at the Alexandria Area High School.
1: Yeah, that's right. The Cardinal Fast Pitch Softball Team will have its last home game of the regular season. That will be tomorrow. Monticello visits for a 5 o'clock game. Both teams come in with sub 500 records, but it is an important game. Both Monticello and Alexandria are newcomers to Class 4A Section 8, so they'd like to gain some better footing against one another. And the winner of tomorrow's game will have the opportunity to do that. And, you know, Alexandria softball team, they're actually going to be out in Morris for a tournament on Saturday. So they should be playing 3 games out there to close their regular season. And then Monticello softball team will host a couple of section rivals on Saturday. So the Magic actually play 3 section games consecutively right at the end of their regular season, because the playoffs begin on Tuesday.
0: I like it. Yes, if I was on my game, I would have had that played up for you.

0: right away. But yeah, looking forward to that game tomorrow. Looking forward to what you got in our Cardinal Sports Report at 8:20 as well. D-Mac, thanks for not making me talk too much about the disappointment and embarrassment that is that one team.
1: Another reason to get that smile turned upside down. The National Football League will have its schedule released tonight. We already know the Vikings are going south of the border. They'll play the 49ers in Mexico City later on. I believe it's week 11 of the NFL's regular season. But the full schedule details will be released for all 32 of the NFL teams tonight. Personally, that is the biggest highlight of the National Football League's offseason. I like schedule release day more than even the NFL player draft, because I know the team that I root for, I trust that the management is going to make the right choices, and they'll plug in the players needed to have a successful product on the field.
0: I like it. Yeah, it's something to look forward to here, and so pay attention. We'll talk probably more about that than tomorrow. We'll have more information.
1: We'll see if the Packers are going to visit U.S. Bank Stadium right around the start of the new year, as they have the last couple of years. You know, it'd be nice every once in a while to send the Vikings over to Green Bay for a January game.
0: Yeah, and you usually got the Vikings going to Chicago late in the season too. They want that big headline, you know, playoff implication, but it just does not happen.
1: It wouldn't surprise me if the Vikings and the Bears find a Monday night date once again. You know, they started the season against each other on a Monday night last year. Of course, big comeback for the Purple in that one.
0: Yeah, they gave us hope, and that went down fast.
1: That was the appetite whetter there, and then reality hit later on.
0: As it always does somehow. Crazy, wacky, no way, no good news coming up here at 7:50. A radio man goes crazy because his sports team loses. No, it's a driver in California decides that the best way to beat traffic is to put a mannequin in the side seat. D-Mac, thanks for joining us here this morning.
1: Have a great day.
0: Yes, you too. We've got Pitbull on the way helping us get to some crazy, wacky, no way, no good news.
2: Quick break. But don't go far. What's coming up next is straight fire. Not literally, though. That'd be bad.
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13: We'll see a few spotty showers and thunderstorms possible late today, with partial sunshine developing and a high in the upper 70s. Tonight, a slight chance for showers here early on, decreasing clouds, a low near 50. Friday, we'll see sunshine, breezy, high of 80 degrees. Saturday, mostly sunny, high of 72. Sunday, chance for showers and storms, a high around 70. From the Weatherology Radio Network Weather Center, I'm meteorologist Jennifer Wojcicki. Currently, it's 55.
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22: 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It's going down.

0: Pitbull, you're on Z99.3. Hey, what's coming up?
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0: Yeah, we got a crazy, wacky, no way, no good news on the way. Somebody tried to get in the carpool lane with a doll dressed up. We're going to talk more about that and if it worked, coming up here at 7:50. What's
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4: See a few spotty showers and thunderstorms possible late today with partial sunshine developing and a high in the upper 70s. Tonight, a slight chance for showers here early on, decreasing clouds, a low near 50. Friday, we'll see sunshine, breezy, high of 80 degrees. Saturday, mostly sunny, high of 72. Sunday, chance for showers and storms, a high around 70. From the Weatherology Radio Network Weather Center, I'm meteorologist Jennifer Wojcicki. Currently, it's 57.
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0: A driver in California decided the best way to beat traffic was to bring along a mannequin as a passenger. Crazy, wacky, no way, no good news.
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8: Sink your crooked, rotting teeth into this.
0: Not just tossing it into the in the seat and hoping for the best. This was a full effort. The mannequin was dressed in jeans, a hoodie, a glove, a mask, and even a fishing hat. Like it had somewhere to be. Unfortunately, it still didn't count as a human, which is kind of the main requirement for using a carpool lane. Police pulled the driver over and later posted a reminder that HOV passengers need to be actual people and breathing, living, not something you put together in your living room. Crazy, wacky, no way, no good news. At that point, you're not driving to work, you're commuting with a craft project. We've got fun on the way coming up here at 8:20. It's Thursday, so we're giving away Minnewaska House Brewing Company and Grill certificates for free cheese curd appetizer and a free beer flight. Also, we're giving away a full day Mall of America experience with Nickelodeon Universe tickets, Moose Mountain mini golf tickets, and the Crayola experience tickets. That's all coming up here at 8:20.
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10: We'll see a few spotty showers and thunderstorms possible late today with partial sunshine developing and a high in the upper 70s. Tonight, a slight chance for showers here early on, decreasing clouds, although near 50. Friday, we'll see sunshine, breezy, high of 80 degrees. Saturday, mostly sunny, high of 72. Sunday, chance for showers and storms, a high around 70. From the Weatherology Radio Network Weather Center, I'm meteorologist Jennifer Wojcicki. Currently, it's 59.
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0: We got something fun and new coming up here right around 8:20. We're going to have a little funny audio clip. Has your kid ever, if you have kids, ever rejected their own name? Like, did not like the name that you gave them? Well, this parent is dealing with that. We're going to hear more audio from that, a viral clip, and then right around 8:26, we're going to have a double shot of Ella Langley, one of the top singers on the Billboard charts right now. We're going to have a double shot of her coming up here at 8:26. But right now, let's send it on over to Mark Anthony.
3: I'm Mark Anthony.
0: Yes, you are. And let's get our news.
3: First of all, in news, well, officials say a student who drowned in Crow Wing County earlier this week was a student at the University of Minnesota Morris. They have identified the victim as 19-year-old Cameron Walker. The incident took place on Little Emily Lake in Crow Wing County. First responders received a call that a paddle boat, which he had been on, capsized on the lake. Walker told dispatchers he and two women were in the water before the call unexpectedly disconnected. The two adult women survived that incident. And a fire has reportedly destroyed a residential trailer and an attached log cabin in Otter Tail County. That incident took place yesterday afternoon in rural Wadena. The trailer and attached log cabin are a total loss. An additional wood building was also damaged in the blaze. No word if anyone was injured in that fire. And it's Hot Dogs for Heroes coming up tomorrow. The event will take place from 11 a.m. to 1 p.m. at Kurtfeld Park in Alexandria for a community event honoring our local heroes. In recognition of Police Officer Memorial Day, We Got Your Back is proud to celebrate and thank all active and retired first responders who serve and protect our community every day. 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And that's a look at your news. I'm Mark Anthony.
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6: See a few spotty showers and thunderstorms possible late today with partial sunshine developing and a high in the upper 70s. Tonight, a slight chance for showers here early on, decreasing clouds, a low near 50. Friday, we'll see sunshine, breezy, high of 80 degrees. Saturday, mostly sunny, a high of 72. Sunday, chance for showers and storms, a high around 70. From the Weatherology Radio Network Weather Center, I'm meteorologist Jennifer Wojcicki. Currently, it's 59.
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60 degrees already this morning. 78 is going to be the high, but it's going to be windy. And we are going to be in that red flag warning at 10 a.m.

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It takes place again this Saturday, May 16th, 9 a.m. to noon at Big Ole Central Park. 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

0: 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All right, kids say a lot of things, but now every now and then they decide to completely reject reality. Coming up, this one toddler went viral after they officially decided his name is not his name, and he's sticking to his opinion.
1: I love you, Austin.
2: I'm not Austin.
1: I'll show you your birth certificate.
2: You're Austin and I'm not Austin.
1: Do you like the name Austin?
2: I like the name Austin.
1: Why?
2: I'm not Austin. You Austin and I'm not Austin.
1: You're what then?
2: I'm AJ.
1: What does AJ stand for?
2: Don't be mean.
1: Huh?
2: Don't be mean to me. You're tricking me. I'm not Austin. And I'm not gonna be your best friend anymore.
1: Aww.
2: And I like not you. I like mommy the best.
1: Mommy calls you Austin too.
0: Yeah, he likes AJ better than Austin, so sorry to all Austins out there. I think you got a great name, especially you, Austin. Identity crisis at age 3. Oofta, that's early. Also, dad is no longer the best friend, and honestly, I don't think there's any coming back from that, even though, you know, the mom comes from Austin, too. We got a double shot of Ella Lainley on the way. She is one of the top singers on the Billboard charts right now, so we've got a double shot of her on the way here after our Cardinal Sports Report with D-Mac.
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12: 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In Wednesday's quarterfinal round of the Section 8AA boys tennis team tournament, Alexandria defeated the St. Cloud Crush at home 4-3. The Cardinals' Nathan Cook and Cedric Satterholm were winners in singles play, while Alexandria also scored two doubles points, with Bennett Teaser and Scott Rubas winning at first doubles, and the tandem of Logan Holtz and PJ Vanderheiden winning at second doubles. The Cardinals will face the Becker Bulldogs tomorrow in Sauk Rapids in the Section 8AA semifinal round. St. Michael Albertville and Sartell were also quarterfinal winners in

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0: 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We're going to hear from Jimmy Fallon. He talks about Spirit Airlines being able to use their loyalty points at Papa John's Pizza. 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You got stuff from VFW Post 936, Old Mail Bar and Grill, and even Awake the Grapes 10K entry vouchers. Yeah, that Awake the Grapes is coming up here in a couple weekends. There's something for everyone, but deals move fast. 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
5: See a few spotty showers and thunderstorms possible late today with partial sunshine developing and a high in the upper 70s. Tonight, a slight chance for showers here early on, decreasing clouds, a low near 50. Friday, we'll see sunshine, breezy, high of 80 degrees. Saturday, mostly sunny, high of 72. Sunday, chance for showers and storms, a high around 70. From the Weatherology Radio Network Weather Center, I'm meteorologist Jennifer Wojcicki. Currently, it's 63.
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0: Good morning. Thanks for being along with me, JP, on the CND Granite Morning Chill on Z99.3. That time of the morning, we hear from celebrities. Jimmy Fallon talks about Spirit Airlines being able to use their loyalty points at Papa John's. Pedro Pascal is also on the way, and Julia Louis-Dreyfus coming up here as well. That's all on the way.
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0: Jimmy Fallon talks about Spirit Airlines being able to use their loyalty points at Papa John's.
2: Well, some business news. I read that Spirit Airlines customers can now use their leftover loyalty points to buy pizza from Papa John's. God, that sentence kept getting sadder and sadder.
0: Pedro Pascal says he lied to people and told them he was going to be on Twin Peaks.
3: I got caught when I lied and said that I was going to appear on the pilot of Twin Peaks.
4: Who were you telling this to? Just kids on the playground?
3: I don't even remember, but there was like my sister was at her friend's house and her friend's parents were gathering around the TV to watch Twin Peaks because they were like, we're waiting for your brother. And she's like, what are you talking about? She came back. She was so mad at me. I learned my lesson. I told people that I was edited out of, that I was in, that I told people I was edited out of The Lost Boys.
0: Julia Louis-Dreyfus says she originally turned down the film The Sheep Detectives.
5: I said, pass. I will have nothing to do with this. This makes no sense to me whatsoever.
4: Uh-huh.
5: Sounds bananas. And,
4: yes.
5: And then I read the script.
4: Yes.
5: And I said, uh-huh, I'm totally doing it. It's yes. Very, it really is. It's uniquely tender and funny and has something to say, in fact. It's pretty, it's a great movie for, and it's good because it's one of those films that works for grown-ups and it works for kids. Mm-hmm. So it's a really good movie to take your kids to.
0: 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Coming up here at 9:05, it's Chart Toppers in Time. Going to go back to 2005. That's on the way here on today's hit music, Z99.3.
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20: See a few spotty showers and thunderstorms possible late today with partial sunshine developing and a high in the upper 70s. Tonight, a slight chance for showers here early on, decreasing clouds, a low near 50. Friday, we'll see sunshine, breezy, high of 80 degrees. Saturday, mostly sunny, high of 72. Sunday, chance for showers and storms, a high around 70. From the Weatherology Radio Network Weather Center, I'm meteorologist Jennifer Wojcicki. Currently, it's 66.
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0: This is JP. I'm with you for one more hour here on the CND Granted Morning Show on Z99.3. It's going to be a fun one coming up here at 9:05. It is Chart Toppers in Time. We're going to go back to 2005 to see what song was on top then. That's coming up here right around 9:05. But first, your news.
1: First of all, officials say a student who drowned in Crow Wing County this week was a student at the University of Minnesota Morris. They have identified the victim as 19-year-old Cameron Walker. The incident took place on Little Emily Lake in Crow Wing County. First responders received a call that a paddle boat, which he had been on, capsized on the lake. Walker told dispatchers that he and two women were in the water before the call unexpectedly disconnected. The two adult women survived that incident. All were students at the University of Minnesota Morris. And Douglas County Auditor Treasurer Vicki Doling wants to remind property owners that first half real estate taxes are due on or before tomorrow. For customer convenience, Douglas County has several ways to accept property payments in person at the Douglas County Administration Building at 821 Cedar Street in Alexandria. There is also a Dropbox located in the parking lot there, where you can pay online by going to the website douglascountymn.gov. To avoid a late payment, payments must be received or postmarked on or before May 15th. And the city of Fergus Falls is excited to announce a homecoming party honoring Chris Tongseth following his success as a top five contestant on season 24 of American Idol. The celebration will take place coming up Saturday. Mary Dolan, who is on the committee organizing that big event, she said yesterday,
2: just in case you haven't heard, we have a big deal going on Saturday, and we're going to have a parade that starts at 2:00 in the afternoon, and we're going to have a concert from Chris. And there's even a local band that will be playing behind him, all people he knows and loves. And I think it's going to be super fun.
1: By the way, additional information on the day of celebration in Fergus Falls can be found on the city's website and also their Facebook page. And that's a look at your news. I'm Mark Anthony.
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5: We'll see a few spotty showers and thunderstorms possible late today with partial sunshine developing and a high in the upper 70s. Tonight, a slight chance for showers here early on, decreasing clouds, a low near 50. Friday, we'll see sunshine, breezy, high of 80 degrees. Saturday, mostly sunny, high of 72. Sunday, chance for showers and storms, a high around 70. From the Weatherology Radio Network Weather Center, I'm meteorologist Jennifer Wojcicki. Currently, it's 66.
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0: Going back to 2006, Bad Day by Daniel Powder was one of those songs that felt simple, but it also hit exactly at the right time. At its core, it's just about one of those bad days that nothing goes your way. No big story, no deep twist, just the honesty of feeling off and knowing everyone goes through it. It's relatable in the most everyday sense, which is exactly why it's stuck. Musically, it leans on a bright piano melody and a clean pop rock sound that keeps things light. Even with the message, it doesn't drag you down. It kind of lifts you up, reminding you that a bad day doesn't mean a bad life. What really made it take off was how universal it felt, whether it was work, school, or just life not cooperating. This song became the soundtrack for shrugging it off and moving forward. And the charts reflected that. Bad Day hit number one on the Billboard Hot 100 and became the biggest song of 2006. thanks in part to massive exposure on shows like American Idol. Here it is, Bad Day, another chart topper on Chart Toppers Through Time.

We got music news coming up here at 9:20. We're going to hear a little bit more about Bruno Mars. He's in concert yesterday here in Minneapolis, but we're going to hear about the craziest fan interaction he's ever had.

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You just tell me what you're thinking on our text line at 320-762-3670. Let me know why your Friday rocks tomorrow. What you got going on this weekend. You get a shot at some great prizes. We got a full day at Mall of America Experience, Nickelodeon Universe, Crayola Experience, and Mountain Golf Course. 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

0: Coldplay wrapping up our first ad-free 9 o'clock music block. I say first because we got another one. Taylor Swift, Chapel Rona on the way. But right now it's time for music news. Here's Bruno Mars. He talks about the wildest fan interaction he's ever had.
1: We were in Chile. They found out where I was staying, and they were just downstairs. They're downstairs. I waved hi to them, but that wasn't enough. These like two girls stayed until 6 o'clock in the morning, just screaming. I was just like, I mean, the whole neighborhood was just, you know, echoing and amplifying. This poor girl is just screaming, Bruno! It was 6 in the morning.
0: Alex Warren says he's a very boring person in his everyday life.
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10: 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I'm Amy Goodwin at New Hope Wellness, and I help teens who feel stuck in that stress. 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

0: slight chance for showers here early on, decreasing clouds, a low near 50. Friday we'll see sunshine, breezy, high of 80 degrees. Saturday mostly sunny, high of 72. Sunday chance for showers and storms, a high around 70. From the Weatherology Radio Network Weather Center, I'm meteorologist Jennifer Wojcicki. Currently it's 66.
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0: Benson Boone wrapping up our ad-free 9 o'clock music block. Hope you enjoyed those nonstop hits. We got more hits on the way. We coming up here is Justin Bieber and Killers helping us get to some comedy and focus on the family commentary. Hey, if you've got something coming up this weekend, call or text me anytime. 320-762-3670. 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And tell me why your Friday rocks. We're going to kick off the weekend together. Why My Friday Rocks, powered by CND Granite.
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0: That's the Killers here on Z99.3. That's a wrap for me today. Thanks for chilling with me on the C&D Granite Morning Show on your Thursday. Tomorrow, we're going to hear a little bit more about this woman having world biggest cheeks dissolve. That's coming up tomorrow. Find out more about this crazy story with crazy, wacky, no way, no good news tomorrow when you wake up with me now. Keep rocking that smile. It's your best look. Stay awesome. Go out there and make somebody's day a little brighter. Coming up next, we got Focus on the Family commentary with Jim Daly. But first, it's comedy. Taylor Tomlinson on wanting to be done with her 20s. Have a great rest of your Thursday. It's Friday tomorrow. Let's get excited. We'll talk to you then. Bye.
1: Oh, and in case I don't see you, good afternoon, good evening, and good night.
2: Yeah.
3: I am halfway through my 20s, and I am done. Oh, my God, I'm sick of my 20s. I'm so sick of people telling me to enjoy them. They're not fun. They are 10 years of asking yourself, will I outgrow this, or is it a problem? Like, is this a phase or a demon? I just need to know. Like, am I fun, or should I go to a meeting? Someone help me. And people get upset when I complain about being young. I had a woman come up to me after a show furious. She's like, you should really appreciate this time of your life because someday you're going to have a family like me and you're really going to miss it. Like, where are your kids buried? I'm just trying to get to my car, ghost of Christmas future. And if you're sitting there going, Taylor, you should be grateful. I miss my 20s. No, you don't. What you miss is a time in your life where you didn't have a lot of responsibilities because nobody expected anything from you. You have no intuition, no instincts. You can't make decisions, only mistakes. That's why you're thin in your 20s. You don't have a gut to listen to yet. There's no mystic bad feeling under your ribs going, hey, maybe don't date a DJ again.
4: Is honesty really the best policy, even when it opens the door to suffering and pain? That's the question posed by a documentary called Tell Me Who I Am, the true story of twin brothers Alex and Marcus. At age 18, Alex lost his memory in a motorcycle accident. His brother Marcus helped Alex recover his memory by telling him wonderful stories about their childhood, family picnics, summer trips to the beach, a childhood filled with fun, laughter, and love. But years later, Alex discovered that everything he'd been told was a lie. His childhood wasn't an idyllic fairy tale at all. It was filled with terrible abuse and trauma. His brother, as it turns out, had lied to protect him from the truth. But Alex didn't feel protected. He felt betrayed. Ugly as his upbringing was, the truth, at least, gave him the freedom to choose his own response. When we lie to spare someone's feelings, we may feel better, but we force the other person to remain stuck in a delusion. The truth offers us our greatest and often only chance to find healing, peace, and purpose instead of chaos and confusion. Compassion may soften the sting of truth, but it never lies. It was Jesus who said, "Truth is what sets people free," which means the only thing more painful than the truth is someone losing themselves in a lie. For Focus on the Family, I'm Jim Daly.
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0: Bruno Mars, I Just Might. Can I tell you that Cardi B really cracks me up? So apparently TMZ shared a video of Cardi B and Stefan Diggs outside of a coffee shop where she is yelling at him. You can't hear what they're actually saying, but you can see that it's a tense moment and they are arguing, with an eyewitness telling TMZ that it had been 10 minutes of an argument outside of that coffee shop. Well, Cardi B saw this post and decided to explain what was going on. So she took to X and she said, "Sometimes I forget I'm a celebrity. Y'all ain't never cuss your baby dad out when you're hungry." So apparently it was just a case of being hangry that caused the disagreement. 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
19: We'll see a few scattered showers and thunderstorms at times here this afternoon. Partial sunshine develops high in the upper 70s. Tonight, a slight chance for showers here early on, decreasing clouds, although near 50. Friday, we'll see sunshine, breezy, high of 80 degrees. Saturday, mostly sunny, high of 72. Sunday, chance for showers and storms, a high around 70. From the Weatherology Radio Network Weather Center, I'm meteorologist Jennifer Wojcicki. Currently, it's 70.

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3: Weather. We'll see a few scattered showers and thunderstorms at times here this afternoon. Partial sunshine develops high in the upper 70s. Tonight, a slight chance for showers here early on, decreasing clouds, although near 50. Friday, we'll see sunshine, breezy, high of 80 degrees. Saturday, mostly sunny, high of 72. Sunday, chance for showers and storms, a high around 70. From the Weatherology Radio Network Weather Center, I'm meteorologist Jennifer Vujicicki. Currently, it's 72.
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0: Noah Kahn, The Great Divide. One of the great things about Noah is how open he is about mental health issues. 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
14: We'll see a few scattered showers and thunderstorms at times here this afternoon. Partial sunshine develops, high in the upper 70s. Tonight, a slight chance for showers here early on, decreasing clouds, although near 50. Friday, we'll see sunshine, breezy, high of 80 degrees. Saturday, mostly sunny, high of 72. Sunday, chance for showers and storms, a high around 70. From the Weatherology Radio Network Weather Center, I'm meteorologist Jennifer Wojcicki. Currently, it's 73.
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14: We'll see a few scattered showers and thunderstorms at times here this afternoon. Partial sunshine develops, high in the upper 70s. Tonight, a slight chance for showers here early on, decreasing clouds, although near 50. Friday, we'll see sunshine, breezy, high of 80 degrees. Saturday, mostly sunny, high of 72. Sunday, chance for showers and storms, a high around 70. From the Weatherology Radio Network Weather Center, I'm meteorologist Jennifer Wojcicki. Currently, it's 73.
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1: First of all, officials say a student who drowned in Crow Wing County this week was a student at the University of Minnesota Morris. They have identified the victim as 19-year-old Cameron Walker. The incident took place on Little Emily Lake in Crow Wing County. First responders received a call that a paddle boat, which he had been on, capsized on the lake. Walker told dispatchers that he and two women were in the water before the call unexpectedly disconnected. The two adult women survived that incident. All were students at the University of Minnesota Morris. And Douglas County Auditor Treasurer Vicki Doling wants to remind property owners that first-half real estate taxes are due on or before tomorrow. For customer convenience, Douglas County has several ways to accept property payments in person at the Douglas County Administration Building at 821 Cedar Street in Alexandria. There is also a Dropbox located in the parking lot there, or you can pay online by going to the website douglascountymn.gov. To avoid a late payment, payments must be received or postmarked on or before May 15th. And the city of Fergus Falls is excited to announce a homecoming party honoring Chris Tongseth following his success as a top five contestant on season 24 of American Idol. The celebration will take place coming up Saturday. Mary Dolan, who is on the committee organizing that big event, she said yesterday,
2: just in case you haven't heard, we have a big deal going on Saturday, and we're going to have a parade that starts at 2 o'clock in the afternoon, and we're going to have a concert from Chris. And there's even a local band that will be playing behind him, all people he knows and loves. And I think it's going to be super fun.
1: By the way, additional information on the day of celebration in Fergus Falls can be found on the city's website and also their Facebook page. And that's a look at your news. I'm Mark Anthony.
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6: We'll see a few scattered showers and thunderstorms at times here this afternoon. Partial sunshine develops, high in the upper 70s. Tonight, a slight chance for showers here early on, decreasing clouds, although near 50. Friday, we'll see sunshine, breezy, high of 80 degrees. Saturday, mostly sunny, high of 72. Sunday, chance for showers and storms, a high around 70. From the Weatherology Radio Network Weather Center, I'm meteorologist Jennifer Wojcicki. Currently, it's 73.
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0: somber with Homewrecker. On Monday, Eminem's ex-wife Kim Scott pled no contest to two misdemeanor charges in relation to a hit-and-run incident that happened on February 16th. Just 2 days later, yesterday, according to TMZ, she was arrested once again after allegedly hitting another parked car. The Chesterfield Township PD Detective Sergeant told TMZ that she allegedly struck a car in the 21-mile zone near Detroit around 9:20 p.m. on Wednesday. No injuries were reported. She was taken into custody and booked on a suspected DUI charge and then since has been released. Progressive Insurance, insurance for motorcycles, boats, and RVs for protection on the road and on the water. 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
18: See weather. We'll see a few scattered showers and thunderstorms at times here this afternoon. Partial sunshine develops, high in the upper 70s. Tonight, a slight chance for showers here early on, decreasing clouds, although near 50. Friday, we'll see sunshine, breezy, high of 80 degrees. Saturday, mostly sunny, high of 72. Sunday, chance for showers and storms, a high around 70. From the Weatherology Radio Network Weather Center, I'm meteorologist Jennifer Wojcicki. Currently, it's 73.
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0: Ed Sheeran, Shape of You. Today is Dutch DJ Martin Garrix's 30th birthday, and tomorrow he and Ed Sheeran will finally release a song that they began more than 10 years ago. 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
4: We'll see a few scattered showers and thunderstorms at times here this afternoon. Partial sunshine develops, high in the upper 70s. Tonight, a slight chance for showers here early on, decreasing clouds, although near 50. Friday, we'll see sunshine, breezy, high of 80 degrees. Saturday, mostly sunny, high of 72. Sunday, chance for showers and storms, a high around 70. From the Weatherology Radio Network Weather Center, I'm meteorologist Jennifer Wojcicki. Currently, it's 77.
19: 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Tell me, do you feel this? 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

0: Harry Styles, American Girls. In a joint statement, Jason Biggs and Jenny Molin have announced that their marriage is ending. The representative told TMZ that the two are still on great terms and are focused on raising their two kids. Now, they actually met back in 2007 while filming the movie My Best Friend's Girl. They got engaged just a few months later and have been married for 18 years. So Jason Biggs and Jenny Molin calling it quits. 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
14: We'll see a few scattered showers and thunderstorms at times here this afternoon. Partial sunshine develops, high in the upper 70s. Tonight, a slight chance for showers here early on, decreasing clouds, although near 50. Friday, we'll see sunshine, breezy, high of 80 degrees. Saturday, mostly sunny, high of 72. Sunday, chance for showers and storms, a high around 70. From the Weatherology Radio Network Weather Center, I'm meteorologist Jennifer Wojcicki.
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8: We'll see a few scattered showers and thunderstorms at times here this afternoon. Partial sunshine develops, high in the upper 70s. Tonight, a slight chance for showers here early on, decreasing clouds, although near 50. Friday, we'll see sunshine, breezy, high of 80 degrees. Saturday, mostly sunny, high of 72. Sunday, chance for showers and storms, a high around 70. From the Weatherology Radio Network Weather Center, I'm meteorologist Jennifer Wojcicki. Currently, it's 73.

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0: So there's new research out that says that if you eat chocolate and cheese, you might actually live a little bit longer. Yeah, they toss yogurt into that as well. Yeah, apparently yogurt's got some really good bacteria in it that helps your body. Chocolate, we've known for a long time. It's got some stuff in it that supports your heart health. Yeah, it makes your heart a little bit. Now, you know, don't go super crazy. But yeah, chocolate and cheese could help you live longer. 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I mean, let's be honest. I do eat a good bit of chocolate and I love cheese. Yogurt's pretty good as well. Does this mean that I'm never going to die?
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18: See weather. Continuing chance of scattered showers and storms this afternoon, along with areas of blowing dust. High of 78 degrees with south winds at up to 40 miles an hour. Tonight, we'll see those showers and thunder showers ending with partly cloudy skies and a low of 50, with southwest winds at up to 40 miles an hour. Friday, sunshine with high temperature around 80 degrees. From the Weatherology Radio Network Weather Center, I'm meteorologist Ray Miller. Right now, it's 64.

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0: All right, well, here's a fun little fact. Men are more likely to drown in a flash flood or get struck by lightning than women are. Couple different reasons why. Most outdoor jobs, you know, construction or working on road crews, things like that, are jobs that men do. And also, men are just stupid. Men are more likely to drive around barricades and drown in high water situations. Yeah, we're just not that bright. So, fellas, if you find yourself outside during a lightning storm or super heavy rain, find the nearest woman and do what she does. She's the smart one.
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18: See weather. Continuing chance of scattered showers and storms this afternoon, along with areas of blowing dust. High of 78 degrees with south winds at up to 40 miles an hour. Tonight, we'll see those showers and thundershowers ending with partly cloudy skies and a low of 50, with southwest winds at up to 40 miles an hour. Friday, sunshine with high temperature around 80 degrees. From the Weatherology Radio Network Weather Center, I'm meteorologist Ray Miller. Right now, it's 61.
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0: There's Justin Bieber and Daisies. 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Not the show. No, Miranda Cosgrove celebrating a birthday today. 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

0: Well, congratulations going out to my Facebook friend of the day today, Cheryl Lance. She shares this with us, and I definitely came to this realization over the weekend. There are two types of people in this world, people you want to drink with and people who make you want to drink. I've had my fair share of encounters, especially over this past weekend. I had both kinds. Got to hang out with some buddies on Saturday night, which was really nice, and then Sunday had to deal with some chuckleheads. So, Cheryl, yeah, that definitely resonates with me. Thanks so much for sharing that. 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
15: See weather. Continuing chance of scattered showers and storms this afternoon, along with areas of blowing dust. High of 78 degrees with south winds at up to 40 miles an hour. Tonight, we'll see those showers and thundershowers ending with partly cloudy skies and a low of 50, with southwest winds at up to 40 miles an hour. Friday, sunshine with high temperature around 80 degrees. From the Weatherology Radio Network Weather Center, I'm meteorologist Ray Miller. 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

0: Rogers, Taylor Swift, and Opalite. All right, the Colbert Countdown continues. Stephen Colbert, his final episode coming up next Thursday. He's had a lot of fantastic people on this week. Tonight, the OG, David Letterman, is going to join him. Now, David actually started The Late Show back in 1993. It's been David Letterman, Stephen Colbert, and then after Stephen's done, that show's going away. There will not be another host. So a really fantastic evening expected tonight as Stephen sits down with the OG, David Letterman.
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18: Weather. Continuing chance of scattered showers and storms this afternoon, along with areas of blowing dust. High of 78 degrees with south winds at up to 40 miles an hour. Tonight, we'll see those showers and thundershowers ending with partly cloudy skies and a low of 50 with southwest winds at up to 40 miles an hour. Friday, sunshine with high temperature around 80 degrees. From the Weatherology Radio Network Weather Center, I'm meteorologist Ray Miller. Right now, it's 59.
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1: Win number 20 turned out to be in the cards for the Alexandria boys tennis team. In Wednesday's quarterfinal round of the Section 8 AA boys tennis team tournament, Alexandria defeated the St. Cloud Crush at home 4-3. The Cardinals' Nathan Cook and Cedric Satterholm were winners in singles play, while Alexandria also scored two doubles points, with Bennett Teaser and Scott Rubas winning at first doubles, and the tandem of Logan Holtz and PJ Vanderheiden winning at second doubles. The Cardinals will face the Becker Bulldogs tomorrow in Sauk Rapids in the Section 8 AA semifinal round. St. Michael Albertville and Sartell were also quarterfinal winners in Section 8 AA boys team tennis on Wednesday. The championship match in the Section 8 AA boys tennis team tournament will be played during the late afternoon Friday at the Sartell High School tennis court. 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

0: play the music. When you're sad, the lyrics pick you up. 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

0: for today's most awesome person on the planet Earth, there's this couple outside of Rockford. They wanted to get married. They were planning their wedding, Shannon and Peyton, the couple's name. Well, Shannon is active duty military, and he just got called up. Yeah, and you know what happens when the military says, hey, we need you. They need you. They're not going to say, well, why don't you guys take a couple weeks? No, they need you soon. So Shannon and Peyton wanted to get married before he went away, so they had 4 days to plan a wedding. And you know what? They did. That's right. They immediately started making calls to friends and family members. A couple local businesses chipped in to help them make this a reality. So Shannon and Peyton got married with 4 days' notice, thanks to the community of friends and family members they had surrounding them. Just fantastic. All of these people helping Shannon and Peyton realize their dream before he ships off for military service. Today's most awesome people on the planet Earth.
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0: A red flag warning remains in effect. Mainly clear skies tonight with a slight chance for isolated storms. Lows of aloft around 50. Winds out of the southwest 10 to 15 miles per hour. Ample sunshine expected tomorrow. Daytime highs approaching 80. Mainly clear skies tomorrow night. Lows dip down to about 48. For the Weatherology Radio Network Weather Center, I'm meteorologist Laura Lockwood. Right now, it's 61 degrees.
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0: All right, on this, the 14th day of May, I want to take a moment to send happy birthday wishes out to one of the most impactful film directors of all time. 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
15: See weather. A red flag warning remains in effect. Mainly clear skies tonight with a slight chance for isolated storms. Lows of aloft around 50. Winds out of the southwest 10 to 15 miles per hour. Ample sunshine expected tomorrow. Daytime highs approaching 80. Mainly clear skies tomorrow night. Lows dip down to about 48. From the Weatherology Radio Network Weather Center, I'm meteorologist Laura Lockwood. Currently 63.
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0: 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Chuck D here. Certainly do hope your Thursday is going well. 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

0: So my son Oliver graduated college this past weekend, and during the ceremony, you know, as they're reading all the names, my wife goes, wow, there were an awful lot of Olivias born when my son was born. Yeah, it was a really popular name way back when. And I got to tell you, Olivia, still a very popular, in fact, is the most popular girl name. Yeah, the Social Security Administration's got their list out. The most popular names of last year, 2025, the top five girl names, Olivia, Charlotte, Emma, Amelia, and Sophia. Now, as far as the boys go, my son Oliver cracks the top three. Liam, Noah, Oliver, Theodore, and Henry, the top five boy names. Yeah, it's so weird because back when our son was born, there weren't a whole lot of kids named Oliver. But now there are Olivers everywhere.
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15: A red flag warning remains in effect. Mainly clear skies tonight with a slight chance for isolated storms. Lows of aloft around 50. Winds out of the southwest 10 to 15 miles per hour. Ample sunshine expected tomorrow. Daytime highs approaching 80. Mainly clear skies tomorrow night. Lows dip down to about 48. For the Weatherology Radio Network Weather Center, I'm meteorologist Laura Lockwood. Currently 63.
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0: There's Hozier and Too Sweet. Hey, send a congratulations out to Miley Cyrus. Next week, she gets her star on the Hollywood Walk of Fame. Yeah, the ceremony is coming up next Friday. Congrats, Miley. It's about time.
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10: A red flag warning remains in effect. Mainly clear skies tonight with a slight chance for isolated storms. Lows of aloft around 50. Winds out of the southwest 10 to 15 miles per hour. Ample sunshine expected tomorrow. Daytime highs approaching 80. Mainly clear skies tomorrow night. Lows dip down to about 48. From the Weatherology Radio Network Weather Center, I'm meteorologist Laura Lockwood. Currently 63.

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0: That is Sabrina Carpenter coming up in a few moments. A little something for the Ella fellas. That's right, Ella Langley. Number one album in America on the country charts. She was on the top of the pop charts. In fact, she's got the top two songs in America on the country charts. 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

0: Well, congratulations going out to my Facebook friend of the day today, Cheryl Lance. She shares this with us, and I definitely came to this realization over the weekend. There are two types of people in this world, people you want to drink with and people who make you want to drink. I've had my fair share of encounters, especially over this past weekend. I had both kinds. Got to hang out with some buddies on Saturday night, which was really nice, and then Sunday had to deal with some chuckleheads. So, Cheryl, yeah, that definitely resonates with me. Thanks so much for sharing that. Cheryl Lance, my Facebook friend of the day today. 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
2: A red flag warning remains in effect. Mainly clear skies tonight with a slight chance for isolated storms. Lows level off around 50. Winds out of the southwest 10 to 15 miles per hour. Ample sunshine expected tomorrow. Daytime highs approaching 80. Mainly clear skies tomorrow night. Lows dip down to about 48. For the Weatherology Radio Network Weather Center, I'm meteorologist Laura Lockwood. Currently 63.

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1: 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I am Chuck D. The Colbert Countdown continues. We've got one more week until Stephen Says Goodbye. The show wrapping up next Thursday. Tonight, the OG David Letterman going to join Stephen Colbert. David actually started The Late Show back in 1993. It's kind of appropriate that he'll be there for the final run of episodes. 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
16: See weather.
2: A red flag warning remains in effect. Mainly clear skies tonight with a slight chance for isolated storms. Lows level off around 50. Winds out of the southwest 10 to 15 miles per hour. Ample sunshine expected tomorrow. Daytime highs approaching 80. Mainly clear skies tomorrow night. Lows dip down to about 48. For the Weatherology Radio Network Weather Center, I'm meteorologist Laura Lockwood. Currently 63.

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